0: This Upper Michigan weather forecast is brought to you by Midtown Bakery in beautiful downtown Negaunee. They're not ordinary, they're extraordinary.
1: Cloudy skies tonight with temperatures in the upper 30s and winds out of the northwest at 10 to 20 miles an hour. Wednesday, lots of sun with a high temperature of 46 and north winds at 5 to 10. Wednesday night, areas of frost developing with a low temperature of 35 degrees and east winds at 5 to 10. Thursday, sunshine with a high temperature of 59 and south winds at 5 to 10. Thursday night, partly cloudy with a low of 39 degrees. Friday, cloudy with a high of 59. Friday night, chance of showers and a low temperature of 41. Saturday, chance of showers with a high temperature of 55. Saturday night, showers with a low of 42. Sunday, we'll see a slight chance of showers with high temperatures near 60. Sunday night, chance of showers with a low of 45. Then a nice warm-up for Memorial Day on Monday, plenty of sunshine, high temperature in the upper 60s. Tuesday, partly cloudy with highs near 70. I'm meteorologist Ray Miller on Marquette's Rocking Eagle. Right now, it's 53.
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6: 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In the office, or with your brother's girlfriend. Hey, we're just doing our job. 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

0: with a high of 59. Friday night, chance of showers and a low temperature of 41. Saturday, chance of showers with a high temperature of 55. Saturday night, showers with a low of 42. Sunday, we'll see a slight chance of showers with high temperatures near 60. Sunday night, chance of showers with a low of 45. Then a nice warm-up for Memorial Day on Monday. Plenty of sunshine, high temperature in the upper 60s. Tuesday, partly cloudy with highs near 70. I'm meteorologist Ray Miller on Marquette's Rocking Eagle.
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2: Here's Marquette City Police School Resource Officer Nate King with a reminder that he's there when you or your favorite student needs help.
3: 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School does not have to be in session for any questions to be answered, so call us whenever if you have any questions or concerns. 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
5: Kicking off another huge set of rocks. Now.
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1: Cloudy skies tonight with temperatures in the upper 30s and winds out of the northwest at 10 to 20 miles an hour. Wednesday, lots of sun with a high temperature of 46 and north winds at 5 to 10. Wednesday night, areas of frost developing with a low temperature of 35 degrees and east winds at 5 to 10. Thursday, sunshine with a high temperature of 59 and south winds at 5 to 10. Thursday night, partly cloudy with a low of 39 degrees. Friday, cloudy with a high of 59. Friday night, chance of showers and a low temperature of 41. Saturday, chance of showers with a high temperature of 55. Saturday night, showers with a low of 42. Sunday, we'll see a slight chance of showers with high temperatures near 60. Sunday night, chance of showers with a low of 45. Then a nice warm-up for Memorial Day on Monday. Plenty of sunshine, high temperature in the upper 60s. Tuesday, partly cloudy with highs near 70. I'm meteorologist Ray Miller on Marquette's Rocking Eagle.
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4: Hi, everybody. This is Ann with another featured pet from You Pause. Misty. Misty is 24 pounds of pure tuxedo pattern magnificence. After losing her person, Misty has been keeping to herself here at You Pause. She's been tucked away in her kitty casa. She's having a little bit of a hard time, and that's understandable. There's a lot of change that happened. She's 8 years old, and we have a little secret, though. Once you reach in and start petting her and brushing her, she loves it so much. She rumbles her purr engine, and she rolls her little, well, it's a kind of a big belly. That's okay. Belly for a little rub, and she says, okay. Okay, I can trust you. We adore her here. And she's not asking for pity. She's looking for a partner who appreciates the quiet beauty of a cat who knows how to love deeply. She just needs some patience and some love. If you're interested, Misty has been sponsored by the Bargain Barn. Her adoption has been 100% paid for, meaning there's no cost to adopt this beautiful girl into your home. Thank you.
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1: Cloudy skies tonight with temperatures in the upper 30s and winds out of the northwest at 10 to 20 miles an hour. Wednesday, lots of sun with a high temperature of 46 and north winds at 5 to 10. Wednesday night, areas of frost developing with a low temperature of 35 degrees and east winds at 5 to 10. Thursday, sunshine with a high temperature of 59 and south winds at 5 to 10. Thursday night, partly cloudy with a low of 39 degrees. Friday, cloudy with a high of 59. Friday night, chance of showers and a low temperature of 41. Saturday, chance of showers with a high temperature of 55. Saturday night, showers with a low of 42. Sunday, we'll see a slight chance of showers with high temperatures near 60. Sunday night, chance of showers with a low of 45. Then a nice warm-up for Memorial Day on Monday, plenty of sunshine, high temperature in the upper 60s. Tuesday, partly cloudy with highs near 70. I'm meteorologist Ray Miller on Marquette's Rocking Eagle. Right now, it's 52.
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7: 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The Rock of Now. When houses fall, the legends rise. The Rockin' Eagle.

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1: Cloudy skies tonight with temperatures in the upper 30s and winds out of the northwest at 10 to 20 miles an hour. Wednesday, lots of sun with a high temperature of 46 and north winds at 5 to 10. Wednesday night, areas of frost developing with a low temperature of 35 degrees and east winds at 5 to 10. Thursday, sunshine with a high temperature of 59 and south winds at 5 to 10. Thursday night, partly cloudy with a low of 39 degrees. Friday, cloudy with a high of 59. Friday night, chance of showers and a low temperature of 41. Saturday, chance of showers with a high temperature of 55. Saturday night, showers with a low of 42. Sunday, we'll see a slight chance of showers with high temperatures near 60. Sunday night, chance of showers with a low of 45. Then a nice warm-up for Memorial Day on Monday. Plenty of sunshine, high temperature in the upper 60s. Tuesday, partly cloudy with highs near 70. I'm meteorologist Ray Miller on Marquette's Rocking Eagle.
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2: Cloudy skies tonight with temperatures in the upper 30s and winds out of the northwest at 10 to 20 miles an hour. Wednesday, lots of sun with a high temperature of 46 and north winds at 5 to 10. Wednesday night, areas of frost developing with a low temperature of 35 degrees and east winds at 5 to 10. Thursday, sunshine with a high temperature of 59 and south winds at 5 to 10. Thursday night, partly cloudy with a low of 39 degrees. Friday, cloudy with a high of 59. Friday night, chance of showers and a low temperature of 41. Saturday, chance of showers with a high temperature of 55. Saturday night, showers with a low of 42. Sunday, we'll see a slight chance of showers with high temperatures near 60. Sunday night, chance of showers with a low of 45. Then a nice warm-up for Memorial Day on Monday. Plenty of sunshine, high temperature in the upper 60s. Tuesday, partly cloudy with highs near 70. I'm meteorologist Ray Miller on Marquette's Rocking Eagle.
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0: This Upper Michigan weather forecast is brought to you by Midtown Bakery in beautiful downtown Negaunee. They're not ordinary, they're extraordinary.
1: Cloudy skies tonight with temperatures in the upper 30s and winds out of the northwest at 10 to 20 miles an hour. Wednesday, lots of sun with a high temperature of 46 and north winds at 5 to 10. Wednesday night, areas of frost developing with a low temperature of 35 degrees and east winds at 5 to 10. Thursday, sunshine with a high temperature of 59 and south winds at 5 to 10. Thursday night, partly cloudy with a low of 39 degrees. Friday, cloudy with a high of 59. Friday night, chance of showers and a low temperature of 41. Saturday, chance of showers with a high temperature of 55. Saturday night, showers with a low of 42. Sunday, we'll see a slight chance of showers with high temperatures near 60. Sunday night, chance of showers with a low of 45. Then a nice warm-up for Memorial Day on Monday. Plenty of sunshine, high temperature in the upper 60s. Tuesday, partly cloudy, with highs near 70. I'm meteorologist Ray Miller on Marquette's Rocking Eagle.
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3: Going to work isn't so bad. Work. It's the 8 hours doing nothing, just waiting to go home, that's a drag. Making your workday better. The Rockin' Eagle

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2: Cloudy for the early morning, with temperatures in the upper 30s and winds out of the northwest at 10 to 20 miles an hour. Wednesday, lots of sun with a high temperature of 46 and north winds at 5 to 10. Wednesday night, areas of frost developing with a low temperature of 35 degrees and east winds at 5 to 10. Thursday, sunshine with a high temperature of 59 and south winds at 5 to 10. Thursday night, partly cloudy with a low of 39 degrees. Friday, cloudy with a high of 59. Friday night, chance of showers and a low temperature of 41. Saturday, chance of showers with a high temperature of 55. Saturday night, showers with a low of 42. Sunday, we'll see a slight chance of showers with high temperatures near 60. Sunday night, chance of showers with a low of 45. Then a nice warm-up for Memorial Day on Monday, plenty of sunshine, high temperature in the upper 60s. Tuesday, partly cloudy with highs near 70. I'm meteorologist Ray Miller on Marquette's Rocking Eagle.
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5: Hi, everybody. This is Ann with another featured pet from You Pause. Misty. Misty is 24 pounds of pure tuxedo pattern magnificence. After losing her person, Misty has been keeping to herself here at You Pause. She's been tucked away in her kitty casa. She's having a little bit of a hard time, and that's understandable. There's a lot of change that happened. She's 8 years old, and we have a little secret, though. Once you reach in and start petting her and brushing her, she loves it so much. She rumbles her purr engine, and she rolls her little, well, it's a kind of a big belly. That's okay. Belly for a little rub, and she says, okay. Okay, I can trust you. We adore her here. And she's not asking for pity. She's looking for a partner who appreciates the quiet beauty of a cat who knows how to love deeply. She just needs some patience and some love. If you're interested, Misty has been sponsored by the Bargain Barn. Her adoption has been 100% paid for, meaning there's no cost to adopt this beautiful girl into your home. Thank you.
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1: Cloudy for the early morning, with temperatures in the upper 30s and winds out of the northwest at 10 to 20 miles an hour. Wednesday, lots of sun, with a high temperature of 46 and north winds at 5 to 10. Wednesday night, areas of frost developing, with a low temperature of 35 degrees and east winds at 5 to 10. Thursday, sunshine, with a high temperature of 59 and south winds at 5 to 10. Thursday night, partly cloudy, with a low of 39 degrees. Friday, cloudy, with a high of 59. Friday night, chance of showers and a low temperature of 41. Saturday, chance of showers with a high temperature of 55. Saturday night, showers with a low of 42. Sunday, we'll see a slight chance of showers with high temperatures near 60. Sunday night, chance of showers with a low of 45. Then a nice warm-up for Memorial Day on Monday. Plenty of sunshine, high temperature in the upper 60s. Tuesday, partly cloudy with highs near 70. I'm meteorologist Ray Miller on Marquette's Rocking Eagle. Right now, it's 44.
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3: Cloudy for the early morning, with temperatures in the upper 30s and winds out of the northwest at 10 to 20 miles an hour. Wednesday, lots of sun with a high temperature of 46 and north winds at 5 to 10. Wednesday night, areas of frost developing with a low temperature of 35 degrees and east winds at 5 to 10. Thursday, sunshine with a high temperature of 59 and south winds at 5 to 10. Thursday night, partly cloudy with a low of 39 degrees. Friday, cloudy with a high of 59. Friday night, chance of showers and a low temperature of 41. Saturday, chance of showers with a high temperature of 55. Saturday night, showers with a low of 42. Sunday, we'll see a slight chance of showers with high temperatures near 60. Sunday night, chance of showers with a low of 45. Then a nice warm-up for Memorial Day on Monday. Plenty of sunshine, high temperature in the upper 60s. Tuesday, partly cloudy with highs near 70. I'm meteorologist Ray Miller on Marquette's Rocking Eagle. Right now, it's 44.

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1: Cloudy for the early morning, with temperatures in the upper 30s and winds out of the northwest at 10 to 20 miles an hour. Wednesday, lots of sun, with a high temperature of 46 and north winds at 5 to 10. Wednesday night, areas of frost developing, with a low temperature of 35 degrees and east winds at 5 to 10. Thursday, sunshine, with a high temperature of 59 and south winds at 5 to 10. Thursday night, partly cloudy, with a low of 39 degrees. Friday, cloudy, with a high of 59. Friday night, chance of showers and a low temperature of 41. Saturday, chance of showers with a high temperature of 55. Saturday night, showers with a low of 42. Sunday, we'll see a slight chance of showers with high temperatures near 60. Sunday night, chance of showers with a low of 45. Then a nice warm-up for Memorial Day on Monday. Plenty of sunshine, high temperature in the upper 60s. Tuesday, partly cloudy with highs near 70. I'm meteorologist Ray Miller on Marquette's Rocking Eagle.
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2: Cloudy for the early morning, with temperatures in the upper 30s and winds out of the northwest at 10 to 20 miles an hour. Wednesday, lots of sun with a high temperature of 46 and north winds at 5 to 10. Wednesday night, areas of frost developing with a low temperature of 35 degrees and east winds at 5 to 10. Thursday, sunshine with a high temperature of 59 and south winds at 5 to 10. Thursday night, partly cloudy with a low of 39 degrees. Friday, cloudy with a high of 59. Friday night, chance of showers and a low temperature of 41. Saturday, chance of showers with a high temperature of 55. Saturday night, showers with a low of 42. Sunday, we'll see a slight chance of showers with high temperatures near 60. Sunday night, chance of showers with a low of 45. Then a nice warm-up for Memorial Day on Monday. Plenty of sunshine, high temperature in the upper 60s. Tuesday, partly cloudy with highs near 70. I'm meteorologist Ray Miller on Marquette's Rocking Eagle.
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0: This Upper Michigan weather forecast is brought to you by Midtown Bakery in beautiful downtown Negaunee. They're not ordinary. They're extraordinary.
1: Cloudy for the early morning, with temperatures in the upper 30s and winds out of the northwest at 10 to 20 miles an hour. Wednesday, lots of sun, with a high temperature of 46 and north winds at 5 to 10. Wednesday night, areas of frost developing, with a low temperature of 35 degrees and east winds at 5 to 10. Thursday, sunshine, with a high temperature of 59 and south winds at 5 to 10. Thursday night, partly cloudy, with a low of 39 degrees. Friday, cloudy, with a high of 59. Friday night, chance of showers and a low temperature of 41. Saturday, chance of showers with a high temperature of 55. Saturday night, showers with a low of 42. Sunday, we'll see a slight chance of showers with high temperatures near 60. Sunday night, chance of showers with a low of 45. Then a nice warm-up for Memorial Day on Monday. Plenty of sunshine, high temperature in the upper 60s. Tuesday, partly cloudy with highs near 70. I'm meteorologist Ray Miller on Marquette's Rocking Eagle. Right now, it's 39.
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3: Cloudy for the early morning, with temperatures in the upper 30s and winds out of the northwest at 10 to 20 miles an hour. Wednesday, lots of sun, with a high temperature of 46 and north winds at 5 to 10. Wednesday night, areas of frost developing, with a low temperature of 35 degrees and east winds at 5 to 10. Thursday, sunshine, with a high temperature of 59 and south winds at 5 to 10. Thursday night, partly cloudy, with a low of 39 degrees. Friday, cloudy, with a high of 59. Friday night, chance of showers and a low temperature of 41. Saturday, chance of showers with a high temperature of 55. Saturday night, showers with a low of 42. Sunday, we'll see a slight chance of showers with high temperatures near 60. Sunday night, chance of showers with a low of 45. Then a nice warm-up for Memorial Day on Monday. Plenty of sunshine, high temperature in the upper 60s. Tuesday, partly cloudy with highs near 70. I'm meteorologist Ray Miller on Marquette's Rocking Eagle.
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1: Cloudy for the early morning, with temperatures in the upper 30s and winds out of the northwest at 10 to 20 miles an hour. Wednesday, lots of sun, with a high temperature of 46 and north winds at 5 to 10. Wednesday night, areas of frost developing, with a low temperature of 35 degrees and east winds at 5 to 10. Thursday, sunshine, with a high temperature of 59 and south winds at 5 to 10. Thursday night, partly cloudy, with a low of 39 degrees. Friday, cloudy, with a high of 59. Friday night, chance of showers and a low temperature of 41. Saturday, chance of showers with a high temperature of 55. Saturday night, showers with a low of 42. Sunday, we'll see a slight chance of showers with high temperatures near 60. Sunday night, chance of showers with a low of 45. Then a nice warm-up for Memorial Day on Monday. Plenty of sunshine, high temperature in the upper 60s. Tuesday, partly cloudy with highs near 70. I'm meteorologist Ray Miller on Marquette's Rocking Eagle.
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3: Cloudy for the early morning, with temperatures in the upper 30s and winds out of the northwest at 10 to 20 miles an hour. Wednesday, lots of sun, with a high temperature of 46 and north winds at 5 to 10. Wednesday night, areas of frost developing, with a low temperature of 35 degrees and east winds at 5 to 10. Thursday, sunshine, with a high temperature of 59, and south winds at 5 to 10. Thursday night, partly cloudy, with a low of 39 degrees. Friday, cloudy, with a high of 59. Friday night, chance of showers and a low temperature of 41. Saturday, chance of showers with a high temperature of 55. Saturday night, showers with a low of 42. Sunday, we'll see a slight chance of showers with high temperatures near 60. Sunday night, chance of showers with a low of 45. Then a nice warm-up for Memorial Day on Monday. Plenty of sunshine, high temperature in the upper 60s. Tuesday, partly cloudy, with highs near 70. I'm meteorologist Ray Miller on Marquette's Rocking Eagle.
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1: Cloudy for the early morning, with temperatures in the upper 30s and winds out of the northwest at 10 to 20 miles an hour. Wednesday, lots of sun, with a high temperature of 46 and north winds at 5 to 10. Wednesday night, areas of frost developing, with a low temperature of 35 degrees and east winds at 5 to 10. Thursday, sunshine, with a high temperature of 59 and south winds at 5 to 10. Thursday night, partly cloudy, with a low of 39 degrees. Friday, cloudy, with a high of 59. Friday night, chance of showers and a low temperature of 41. Saturday, chance of showers with a high temperature of 55. Saturday night, showers with a low of 42. Sunday, we'll see a slight chance of showers with high temperatures near 60. Sunday night, chance of showers with a low of 45. Then a nice warm-up for Memorial Day on Monday. Plenty of sunshine, high temperature in the upper 60s. Tuesday, partly cloudy with highs near 70. I'm meteorologist Ray Miller on Marquette's Rocking Eagle.
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6: Cloudy for the early morning, with temperatures in the upper 30s and winds out of the northwest at 10 to 20 miles an hour. Wednesday, lots of sun with a high temperature of 46 and north winds at 5 to 10. Wednesday night, areas of frost developing with a low temperature of 35 degrees and east winds at 5 to 10. Thursday, sunshine with a high temperature of 59 and south winds at 5 to 10. Thursday night, partly cloudy with a low of 39 degrees. Friday, cloudy with a high of 59. Friday night, chance of showers and a low temperature of 41. Saturday, chance of showers with a high temperature of 55. Saturday night, showers with a low of 42. Sunday, we'll see a slight chance of showers with high temperatures near 60. Sunday night, chance of showers with a low of 45. Then a nice warm-up for Memorial Day on Monday. Plenty of sunshine, high temperature in the upper 60s. Tuesday, partly cloudy with highs near 70. I'm meteorologist Ray Miller on Marquette's Rocking Eagle.
7: Right now, it's 38.

you do what they told you. Now you do what they told you. 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

0: This Upper Michigan weather forecast is brought to you by Midtown Bakery in beautiful downtown Negaunee. They're not ordinary. They're extraordinary.
1: Plenty of sunshine for today, but a bit on the cool side as highs only top out near 46 degrees. Winds northeasterly around 10 miles per hour. Tonight, clear to partly cloudy skies, diminishing winds, patchy frost in spots after midnight. Lows drop to 35. Thursday, frost still possible in some areas early, otherwise sunny. Highs warm into the upper 50s to near 60. Winds south-southeast 5 to 10. Thursday night, clear to partly cloudy. Lows fall back to 39. Winds south 5 to 10. Looking ahead to Friday, partly sunny. Highs head back to the upper 50s to near 60. Friday night, mostly cloudy. Shower chances arrive after midnight. Lows head down to 41. Saturday, it remains mostly cloudy. Shower chances continue. Highs reach 55. Then lows fall into the low 40s Saturday night. I'm meteorologist Phil Jensko for Marquette's Rocking Eagle.
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0: 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It's like being tackled by a linebacker. 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
4: Plenty of sunshine for today, but a bit on the cool side as highs only top out near 46 degrees. Winds northeasterly around 10 miles per hour. Tonight, clear to partly cloudy skies, diminishing winds, patchy frost in spots after midnight. Lows drop to 35. Thursday, frost still possible in some areas early, otherwise sunny. Highs warm into the upper 50s to near 60. Winds south-southeast 5 to 10. Thursday night, clear to partly cloudy. Lows fall back to 39. Winds south 5 to 10. Looking ahead to Friday, partly sunny. Highs head back to the upper 50s to near 60. Friday night, mostly cloudy. Shower chances arrive after midnight. Lows head down to 41. Saturday, it remains mostly cloudy. Shower chances continue. Highs reach 55. Then lows fall into the low 40s Saturday night. I'm meteorologist Phil Jensko for Marquette's Rocking Eagle.
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7: 4 out of 5 rappers admit our music is better than theirs.

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Metallica's rock is Nagani's rock. We're the UP's rock. 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

0: There's Eve Under Fire featuring Maria Brink with Villainous right here on the Rockin' Eagle. 98.7, 106.9 Marquette. Before that's Miley Suspect to get us into the 6 o'clock hour here on this Wednesday morning. What's going on, rockers? It's time to wake up. My name is Mitch Bolo. We're getting things set here for the morning strain. I got coffee brewing, breakfast in the toaster oven. Let's do this dance. First things first, let's take a look at your weather.
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2: Plenty of sunshine for today, but a bit on the cool side as highs only top out near 46 degrees. Winds northeasterly around 10 miles per hour. Tonight, clear to partly cloudy skies, diminishing winds, patchy frost in spots after midnight. Lows drop to 35. Thursday, frost still possible in some areas early, otherwise sunny. Highs warm into the upper 50s to near 60. Winds south-southeast 5 to 10. Thursday night, clear to partly cloudy. Lows fall back to 39. Winds south 5 to 10. Looking ahead to Friday, partly sunny. Highs head back to the upper 50s to near 60. Friday night, mostly cloudy. Shower chances arrive after midnight. Lows head down to 41. Saturday, it remains mostly cloudy. Shower chances continue. Highs reach 55. Then lows fall into the low 40s Saturday night. I'm meteorologist Phil Jensko for Marquette's Rocking Eagle. Right now it's 37.
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There's Alex Zuck, six-pack of cigarettes, right here on the Rockin' Eagle, 98.7, 106.9, Marquette. All right, rockers, we're on the move now. My name is Mitch Bolo. This is the morning strain. It shows 76 of 2026, and today is Be a Millionaire Day. I'm trying. It's also Clinical Trials Day, Flower Day, International Red Sneakers Day, National Band Directors Day, National High Heel Day, National Juice Slush Day, National Pick Strawberries Day, National Rescue Dog Day, National Streaming Day, and World Bee Day. Celebrate accordingly. On deck, we have music from Blood Simple and Atreyu right now. Here's Mushroom Head, Out of My Mind, on the Rockin' Eagle, 98.7, 106.9, Marquette.

There's Blood Simple out to get you right here on the Rockin' Eagle. 98.7, 106.9, Marquette. Before that, Mushroom Head. It's Malik Sucks back there for you, too. My name is Mitch Polo. This is The Morning Strain. We're streaming from keepitintheup.com. You can also find us on Facebook. Let's take a look at today's question. What's something that became socially acceptable that you still quietly judge people for? What's something that became socially acceptable that you still quietly judge people for? First thing that pops into my head is asking for money on social media. I mean, I'm not talking about like a GoFundMe for somebody who, I don't know, loses their house in a fire or is dealing with health problems. I mean, that kind of stuff's amazing. GoFundMe where, you know, stories can be shared and kind of, I don't know, almost go viral and all these people can help these other people and whatnot. I mean, I think that's amazing. But sometimes, unlike Facebook, I'll see people like, can anybody loan me $20? I got you on Friday. Or can anybody give me a ride to do this? Can anybody do this or that? Just asking random people for stuff on Facebook. I think it's crazy. I mean, yeah, sometimes people need help. Sometimes people need a hand. But the people that I see posting on social media, they need to get a job and stop asking for money on social media. Get your driver's license. Get your own car. Drive yourself to the store to get your cigs. You know what I'm saying? Anyway, here's a tray, all for you. On the Rockin' Eagle, 98.7, 106.9, Marquette. Okay.

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1: It's time to dig into a garden of rewards at Ojibwa Casino during the Flowers for Fortune giveaway and win a share of $35,500. 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
2: In this segment, we feature Giwe Dinokwe Beshel, an Anishinaabe scholar, ethnobotanist, herbalist, medicine woman, teacher, and author. She was born in Michigan in 1919 in a fishing boat en route to the hospital from the Manitou Islands. Starting out at the age of 9, Giwe Dinokwe is known for having apprenticed with the noted Anishinaabe medicine woman, Najimo Kwe, and is also known for having worked for many years as a medicine woman herself at a time when Anishinaabe people had little access to conventional medical care, and when conventional medical care failed to cure them, she was known for healing more than several patients deemed to be terminally ill. At the age of 57, she decided to study anthropology, realizing that people would listen to her more if she had a degree. She received a Master of Education degree from Wayne State University and had finished all coursework for a PhD in ethnobotany at the University of Michigan. She was awarded the Michigan Conservation Teacher of the Year in 1975 for her outstanding work in the field of conservation. She taught classes in ethnobotany as well as philosophy of the Great Lakes American Indians at the University of Wisconsin-Milwaukee, where she was a professor in the 1980s, and she lectured at many herbal conferences. She was consulted for many prestigious books, including several on Great Lakes indigenous plant use. She lived in Ann Arbor, Milwaukee, Leland, and most notably at her heart's home, Garden Island. She was the author of numerous books on herbs, Native American medicine, and rare legends for children and adults. Many referred to her lovingly as Nokomis, which is the Anishinaabe word for grandmother, and she's also known for founding the Kittigan Drum, a nonprofit organization supporting the preservation and evolution of Great Lakes Native American traditions. Giwe Dinokwe died on July 21, 1999, at the age of 80. She was honored with a traditional Anishinaabe Madewin ceremony on Garden Island. A book covering her childhood was published by the University of Michigan Press in 2006 and was named one of the notable books of Michigan in 2007. The title of the book is Giwe Dinokwe, Stories from My Youth. A second book telling about her adult life was published in 2013. And is titled Cedar Songs. Her name is Giwe Dinokwe, the Woman of the North.
0: This has been another Native History Minute brought to you by the Ojibwa Casinos of Barriga and Marquette. Here's Tom from Donkers in the Delft.
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9: Plenty of sunshine for today, but a bit on the cool side as highs only top out near 46 degrees. Winds northeasterly around 10 miles per hour. Tonight, clear to partly cloudy skies, diminishing winds, patchy frost in spots after midnight. Lows drop to 35. Thursday, frost still possible in some areas early, otherwise sunny. Highs warm into the upper 50s to near 60. Winds south-southeast 5 to 10. Thursday night, clear to partly cloudy. Lows fall back to 39. Winds south 5 to 10. Looking ahead to Friday, partly sunny. Highs head back to the upper 50s to near 60. Friday night, mostly cloudy. Shower chances arrive after midnight. Lows head down to 41. Saturday, it remains mostly cloudy. Shower chances continue. Highs reach 55. Then lows fall into the low 40s Saturday night. I'm meteorologist Phil Jensko for Marquette's Rocking Eagle.
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There's Not Boring with Left For You right here on the Rocket Eagle, 98.7, 106.9 Marquette. You're listening to The Morning Strain, and this show's brought to you by the 5th and Elm Coffee House in Hancock. Fueling the UP one cup at a time, swing in for fresh brewed coffee, killer breakfast wraps, and that cozy vibe that gets your day moving. 5th and Elm, drink local, wake local. Social Distortion's on deck right now. Here's Black Sabbath, The Devil Cried. The Rocket Eagle, 98.7, 106.9, Marquette.

their social distortion, Born to Kill, right here on the Rocket Eagle, 98.7, 106.9 Marquette. Before that, Black Sabbath and Nonpoint. My name is Mitch Polo. This is the morning.

0: back from job sites. We doctor it up, screen out all the rocks and sticks out of it, and send it back out. By doctoring up, we use peat, other nice, good black soil to put in there, and it's all just about adding nutrition to the dirt and getting the rocks out of it.
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6: Rockin' Eagle, 98.7, 106.9 Marquette. Before we jump back into the music, let's take a look at today's random facts. Our skeletal system regenerates every decade through a process called remodeling. It's a constant process where damaged bone tissue is broken down, replaced by new healthy bone tissue. The narwhal adds a layer to its tusk each year. These layers offer insight into both their age and the conditions in which they lived, such as level of pollution, temperature levels, and even their diet. But actually, I thought the narwhal, I thought that was a tooth, the thing that's shooting out of their mouth, not a tusk, but anyway, yeah. And roughly half of all the motels in the U.S. are owned by people of Indian descent, and supposedly one-third of motels are owned by someone with the last name Patel. There you go. Here's Marilyn Manson, The Beautiful People, on the Rockin' Eagle, 98.7, 106.9, Marquette.

0: There's Autumn King's Gone, Gone, Gone right here on the Rockin' Eagle. 98.7, 106.9, Marquette. Before that, some Under Oath to get us into the 7 o'clock hour here on this Wednesday morning. My name is Mitch Polo. This is the Morning's Train. I'm here to make your workday better. Coming up in this one, we'll take a look at the rock news. We'll see you stagebound, and we'll have your trailer buzz. Right now, we send it to weather.
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2: Plenty of sunshine for today, but a bit on the cool side as highs only top out near 46 degrees. Winds northeasterly around 10 miles per hour. Tonight, clear to partly cloudy skies, diminishing winds, patchy frost in spots after midnight. Lows drop to 35. Thursday, frost still possible in some areas early, otherwise sunny. Highs warm into the upper 50s to near 60. Winds south-southeast 5 to 10. Thursday night, clear to partly cloudy. Lows fall back to 39. Winds south 5 to 10. Looking ahead to Friday, partly sunny. Highs head back to the upper 50s to near 60. Friday night, mostly cloudy. Shower chances arrive after midnight. Lows head down to 41. Saturday, it remains mostly cloudy. Shower chances continue. Highs reach 55. Then lows fall into the low 40s Saturday night. I'm meteorologist Phil Jensko for Marquette's Rocking Eagle. Right now it's 37.
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There's Dark Remedy, Now or Never, right here on the Rockin' Eagle, 98.7, 106.9 Marquette. All right, Rockers, we're ripping through the 7 o'clock hour here on this Wednesday morning. Coming up in just a bit here on the Morning Strain, we'll see you stage bound and we'll have your trailer buzz. Right now, let's turn to the rock news. Chris Cornell's 2007 album Carry On will be reissued on vinyl. For the first time on June 26th, the 2-LP set adds two bonus tracks first released in the UK and Japan, plus an extended version of his Billie Jean cover. Tesla has shared their cover of Queen's Spread Your Wings, which appears on their covers album Homage. That's out July 17th. Check it out on YouTube. And the Rolling Stones are teaming with the Red Devils of Mexico baseball team for 6 exclusive caps and special edition jerseys. All items in this collection will be available starting June 5th. There's some rock news for you. Now back to the rock. Here's 12 Stones, We Are One.

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8: Plenty of sunshine for today, but a bit on the cool side as highs only top out near 46 degrees. Winds northeasterly around 10 miles per hour. Tonight, clear to partly cloudy skies, diminishing winds, patchy frost in spots after midnight. Lows drop to 35. Thursday, frost still possible in some areas early, otherwise sunny. Highs warm into the upper 50s to near 60. Winds south-southeast 5 to 10. Thursday night, clear to partly cloudy. Lows fall back to 39. Winds south, 5 to 10. Looking ahead to Friday, partly sunny. Highs head back to the upper 50s to near 60. Friday night, mostly cloudy. Shower chances arrive after midnight. Lows head down to 41. Saturday, it remains mostly cloudy. Shower chances continue. Highs reach 55. Then lows fall into the low 40s Saturday night. I'm meteorologist Phil Jensko for Marquette's Rocking Eagle.
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There's another animal broken again right here on the Rockin' Eagle, 98.7, 106.9 Marquette. Hey, it's time to take a look at who's going to be on a stage near you. It's time for Stage Bound, brought to you by the 5th and Elm Coffee House at the Orpheum Theater, who'll be featuring Jettison, Dry House Ruins, and Tollways this Friday, May 22nd. 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
5: Rockin' Eagle. Let's take a look at the trailer buzz here on this Wednesday. This one is called Pressure. In the 72 hours before D-Day and the fate of the free world hanging in the balance, Pressure follows General Dwight D. Eisenhower and Captain James Stagg as they face an impossible choice: launch the largest and most dangerous seaborne invasion in history or risk losing the war altogether. Starring Andrew Scott, Brendan Fraser, and Damian Lewis, one decision changed the world. Based on the untold true story, Pressure is only in theaters May 29th.
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8: This is the largest seaborne invasion in history. 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I need a forecast.

0: there's Nate Vickers falling away from heaven right here on the Rocket Eagle 98.7 106.9 Marquette. Before that, Atreyu to get us into the 8 o'clock hour here on this Wednesday morning. Coming up in this one, we'll take a look at the sports report. We'll have the highlights from the late night shows and your brain strain question. Right now, we send it to weather.
1: This Upper Michigan weather forecast is brought to you by Midtown Bakery in beautiful downtown Negaunee. They're not ordinary, they're extraordinary.
2: Plenty of sunshine for today, but a bit on the cool side as highs only top out near 46 degrees. Winds northeasterly around 10 miles per hour. Tonight, clear to partly cloudy skies, diminishing winds, patchy frost in spots after midnight. Lows drop to 35. Thursday, frost still possible in some areas early, otherwise sunny. Highs warm into the upper 50s to near 60. Winds south-southeast 5 to 10. Thursday night, clear to partly cloudy. Lows fall back to 39. Winds south 5 to 10. Looking ahead to Friday, partly sunny. Highs head back to the upper 50s to near 60. Friday night, mostly cloudy. Shower chances arrive after midnight. Lows head down to 41. Saturday, it remains mostly cloudy. Shower chances continue. Highs reach 55. Then lows fall into the low 40s Saturday night. I'm meteorologist Phil Jensko for Marquette's Rocking Eagle. Right now it's 38.
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0: There's Memphis May Fire, the old me, right here on the Rockin' Eagle, 98.7, 106.9 Marquette. Before that, some Judas Priest. My name is Mitch Bolo. This is the Morning Strain, coming up in just a bit here. We'll have the highlights from the late night shows and your brain strain question. Right now, it's time for sports, which are brought to you by...
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0: Rockin' Eagle, 98.7, 106.9 Marquette. Let's go over to the sports report here on this Wednesday. Over to pro basketball. Another overtime game yesterday. The Knicks beat the Cavaliers 115-104. The Knicks lead the series 1-0. They'll play again tomorrow at 8 o'clock. Tonight on the schedule, 8:30, the Spurs will take on the Thunder. The Spurs lead the series 1-0. Here's Papa Roach, Wake Up Calling on the Rockin' Eagle, 98.7, 106.9, Marquette.

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4: Plenty of sunshine for today, but a bit on the cool side as highs only top out near 46 degrees. Winds northeasterly around 10 miles per hour. Tonight, clear to partly cloudy skies, diminishing winds, patchy frost in spots after midnight. Lows drop to 35. Thursday, frost still possible in some areas early, otherwise sunny. Highs warm into the upper 50s to near 60. Winds south-southeast 5 to 10. Thursday night, clear to partly cloudy. Lows fall back to 39. Winds south 5 to 10. Looking ahead to Friday, partly sunny. Highs head back to the upper 50s to near 60. Friday night, mostly cloudy. Shower chances arrive after midnight. Lows head down to 41. Saturday, it remains mostly cloudy. Shower chances continue. Highs reach 55. Then lows fall into the low 40s Saturday night. I'm meteorologist Phil Jensko for Marquette's Rocking Eagle. Right now it's 40.
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0: They're Smashing Pumpkins with Bullet with Butterfly Wings right here on the Rockin' Eagle, 98.7, 106.9 Marquette. We're ripping through the 8 o'clock hour here on this Wednesday. Coming up in just a bit here, we'll have your brain strain question. But right now, here's the highlights from the late night shows.
1: Amazon just announced that Alexa can now produce full AI podcasts with fake hosts. Because if there's one thing this world doesn't have enough of, it's podcasts. Firefighters in Utah had to rescue 25 million bees that were stuck in a broken-down semi-truck. Yeah, on the bright side, now their lips look amazing.

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0: had theirs. Bill Murray and A Day to Remember, Always Let You Down, right here on the Rocket Eagle, 98.7, 106.9. Mark had before that from Ashes to New and Smashing Pumpkins. It's time for the brain strain question here today. We go to the random trivia generator, and let's go with the general category. The first Atari console retailed for how much? The first Atari console retailed for how much? Your answer just after this.
1: Marquette City Police Captain Jim Finkbinder reminds you there are times when you're not allowed to ride any kind of bikes on downtown and 3rd Street sidewalks.
2: Basically, you can kind of follow the same type of hours that the parking is in the downtown area as a rule of thumb. Bikes should not be in the downtown area on the sidewalks. And, you know, for some common sense reasons, and one of them being somebody steps out from one of the local shops or is stepping out of a car from the passenger side after you park your car, there's nowhere for anybody to go. And people are going to get hurt, whether it happens to be the person getting in and out of the car, coming out of the shop, or even the person on the bike getting hurt. So basic rule of thumb, during the regular normal operating hours of stores and things in the downtown area, you shouldn't be riding a bike on the sidewalk. They belong on the road. That's where bikes should be more often than not.
3: This safety message brought to you by Anytime Fitness of Harvey, St. Michael's Catholic Church in Marquette, and Willie's Tire Shop of Ishpeming in Marquette.
4: Memorial Day has come to mean the unofficial start of summer.

The first Atari console retailed for how much? The first Atari console retailed for how much? How much was the first Atari? The answer to your brain strain question is $199. $200 for the first Atari. That's actually more than I thought it would be. How much I think it'd be, I don't know, because I never had an Atari. I was born in 87. I started out with the first Nintendo. Then I went Super Nintendo, Sega, PlayStation, PlayStation 2. Then I went, what was it, the Xbox next? And now I'm a PC gamer. Well, I was, but my PC kind of broke down on me. I'm getting a new one soon. It was pretty old. But yeah, PC all the way. First Atari console, $199. What are the consoles these days? Like $500, $600? Here's Evans Blue, Erase My Scars, the Rockin' Eagle, 98.7, 106.9, Marquette.

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1: Plenty of sunshine for today, but a bit on the cool side as highs only top out near 46 degrees. Winds northeasterly around 10 miles per hour. Tonight, clear to partly cloudy skies, diminishing winds, patchy frost in spots after midnight. Lows drop to 35. Thursday, frost still possible in some areas early, otherwise sunny. Highs warm into the upper 50s to near 60. Winds south-southeast 5 to 10. Thursday night, clear to partly cloudy. Lows fall back to 39. Winds south 5 to 10. Looking ahead to Friday, partly sunny. Highs head back to the upper 50s to near 60. Friday night, mostly cloudy. Shower chances arrive after midnight. Lows head down to 41. Saturday, it remains mostly cloudy. Shower chances continue. Highs reach 55. Then lows fall into the low 40s Saturday night. I'm meteorologist Phil Jensko for Marquette's Rocking Eagle. Right now it's 41.
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10: You're the sin that I've been waiting for. My hands around my throat. It's all I can think about. The smell of sweat and blood. I would feed you all my pleasures.

0: Marquette City Police Captain Jim Finkbeiner reminds you there are a few things to remember when you're going out to take your dog for a walk.
1: You know, City Marquette, we follow the state rules, which means if your dog is in public, if it's not on private property, your private property, then it needs to be on a leash. It's a 6-foot leash is what the law states. And if you don't have your dog on a leash, then you can be ticketed. There's a couple of things in the City Marquette, too, that we have a really long shoreline, of course, and a lot of beaches and area. But all the bathing beaches in the City of Marquette, no dogs are allowed. And it doesn't make any difference if they're on a leash or not. And that's just for public health safety is the biggest reason. There are other places that dogs can be on a leash in other beach areas, just not in the city along those bathing beaches. The biggest thing is a lot of times we hear, you know, oh, I have control of my dog. He's a really good dog. He likes everybody. But we're still talking about animals, and not everybody's comfortable around animals, of course, too. And we can't always predict everything. So just the safest and most conscientious thing we can do as a person with an animal is to help people feel safe around my animal, and that's to have them on a leash where you know you have control of them all the time.
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4: Plenty of sunshine for today, but a bit on the cool side as highs only top out near 46 degrees. Winds northeasterly around 10 miles per hour. Tonight, clear to partly cloudy skies, diminishing winds, patchy frost in spots after midnight, lows drop to 35. Thursday, frost still possible in some areas early, otherwise sunny. Highs warm into the upper 50s to near 60, winds south-southeast 5 to 10. Thursday night, clear to partly cloudy, lows fall back to 39, winds south 5 to 10. Looking ahead to Friday, partly sunny, highs head back to the upper 50s to near 60. Friday night, mostly cloudy. Shower chances arrive after midnight. Lows head down to 41. Saturday, it remains mostly cloudy. Shower chances continue. Highs reach 55. Then lows fall into the low 40s Saturday night. I'm meteorologist Phil Jensko for Marquette's Rocking Eagle.
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0: Here's Marquette City Police Patrol Captain Jim Finkbeiner with a reminder of what to do when you see flashing lights on a school bus.
1: If you see the yellow lights start to flash, you need to start to get to stop now. It's not allowing you to, like, oh, hurry up and get past the bus. All right, so if the yellow lights are flashing, you should be looking to stop, and you should be stopping at least 50 feet from that bus. Give it some space. When the overhead lights start to flash red, you have to be stopped at that point. You can't pass the bus. If you pass the bus at that point, when the lights are red, that is a violation you can be ticketed for. And you shouldn't move your car until those red lights are off and the bus starts to actually move, because then you know that the bus driver has got everybody settled down and everything's good.
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1: Well, it looks like we can expect to see a below-average day ahead for us here for today. As a cold front pushed through the region, we're only looking at highs getting us right around about the mid-40s, 20 degrees below average for this time of the year. Already starting to warm back up, though, by tomorrow as a warm front begins to push through the region, upper 50s expected, even getting up to a high of around about 60 degrees on Friday. Looks like we'll linger close to 60 as we get through the weekend ahead as well. It also looks like a fairly dry forecast until we get to the start of the weekend on Saturday with our next chance for rain showers rolling through. Our forecast, though, for today, skies will become mostly sunny with a high in the mid-40s, winds out of the north around 5 to 10 miles per hour, tonight mostly clear and a low near 34. By Thursday, sunshine high 57 degrees, Friday partial sunshine develops a high around 60. Saturday we'll have a chance for rain showers, cloudy skies, a high 57 degrees. I'm meteorologist Jennifer Wojcicki for Marquette's Rockin' Eagle.
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0: Memorial Day has come to mean the unofficial start of summer, but it's really a time to remember and reflect upon the veterans who died while in service. 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
3: Well, it looks like we can expect to see a below average day ahead for us here for today. As a cold front pushed through the region, we're only looking at highs getting us right around about the mid-40s, 20 degrees below average for this time of the year. Already starting to warm back up, though, by tomorrow as a warm front begins to push through the region, upper 50s expected, even getting up to a high of around about 60 degrees on Friday. Looks like we'll linger close to 60 as we get through the weekend ahead as well. It also looks like a fairly dry forecast until we get to the start of the weekend on Saturday with our next chance for rain showers rolling through. Our forecast, though, for today, skies will become mostly sunny with a high in the mid-40s, winds out of the north around 5 to 10 miles per hour. Tonight, mostly clear and a low near 34. By Thursday, sunshine, high 57 degrees. Friday, partial sunshine develops a high around 60. Saturday, we'll have a chance for rain showers, cloudy skies, a high 57 degrees. I'm meteorologist Jennifer Wojcicki for Marquette's Rockin' Eagle. Currently, it's 43.
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0: Marquette City Police Captain Jim Finkbeiner reminds you there are times when you're not allowed to ride any kind of bikes on downtown and 3rd Street sidewalks.
1: Basically, you can kind of follow the same type of hours that the parking is in the downtown area as a rule of thumb. Bikes should not be in the downtown area on the sidewalks, and you know, for some common sense reasons, and one of them being somebody steps out from one of the local shops or is stepping out of a car from the passenger side after you park your car, there's nowhere for anybody to go, and people are going to get hurt, whether it happens to be the person getting in and out of the car, coming out of the shop, or even the person on the bike getting hurt. So basic rule of thumb, during the regular normal operating hours of stores and things in the downtown area, you shouldn't be riding a bike on the sidewalk. They belong on the road. That's where bikes should be more often than not.
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3: A chance for you to take part in a very unique voluntary opportunity is coming up, and that is the subject of today's Did You Hear? Presented by Enbridge. Life takes energy. So to find out more, we have gotten in touch with Katie Maxson, who is the Chief of Public Affairs and Voluntary Service at the Oscar G. Johnson VA Medical Center in Iron Mountain. And Katie, you're looking for some help. Why don't you tell me what you're looking for?
4: Thanks, Jim. We are looking for some volunteer drivers in the Marquette area. Our DAV, Veteran Transportation Network up there, is seeking some support and help from drivers in the area that are willing to bring veterans to appointments.
3: Sometimes veterans, of course, have family members that they can rely on to get from Marquette to Iron Mountain. How often do you find that this kind of help is needed?
4: You know, quite honestly, more and more in rural settings like this, quite often, yes, veterans might have family members, but maybe those family members are working and or it's a spouse that maybe doesn't drive themselves or caregiver that can't drive. So they become reliant on other resources. So in the Marquette area, we have both a local van that transports the veteran from their home to our clinic in the Marquette area, as well as a regional van that transports veterans from the Marquette area to Iron Mountain. Overall, we transported over 1,400 veterans 141,000 miles last year across our entire catchment area. That includes Marquette. So lots of support.
3: I was going to say, that shows just exactly, I guess, the need that you have for drivers if you have that many people who are being transported.
4: You bet. And Marquette is our only catchment area in the UP that maintains both a local and regional van. So they're supporting two accesses to care for the veterans in that area. So we really, that's one of our more robust programs. So having extra drivers in that area is very critical for access to care.
3: Now, if someone is interested in volunteering as a driver for either of those programs, what do they need to do?
4: The easiest thing to do is to reach out to our driver coordinator in that area. We partner with the County Veterans Service Office there, and our driver coordinator, Erica, does a great job detailing what's involved, answering questions, and just kind of doing that preliminary discussion with volunteers that might be interested in helping out. Folks can reach her at 906-373-6191. Again, 906-373-6191.
3: And do volunteer drivers need any sort of special training or anything along those lines?
4: Oh, you bet. We do have, obviously, with federal volunteering, we do have some protocol that you go through. So volunteers can expect, obviously, to have a safe driving record history. And then from there's an onboarding process, obviously some paperwork, computer work. They are required to come to the Iron Mountain area to onboard with us. There's some physical that they have to participate in to be able to be qualified to drive. So there's definitely some hoops to jump through, but we do our best to make that as painless and easy as possible, and then also provide those services. Obviously, if they can ride the van down and get a little bit of training while they're doing it, we try to always make those things work cohesively so they feel like there's value added in giving us their time.
3: I can certainly imagine that. Now, you had mentioned that if people were interested, they can get a hold of Erica. Why don't you give us her phone number again, one more time?
4: You bet. 906-373-6191. And for anyone who misses that and still would really love to volunteer, just reach out to the VA. You can find our number just about anywhere. Google it, ask for voluntary service, and we'll get you to the right place and be able to provide that information for you as well.
3: Katie Maxson, who is the Chief of Public Affairs and Voluntary Service for the Oscar Johnson VA Medical Center in Iron Mountain, thanks for hopping on the phone with us and letting us know about this great volunteer opportunity.
4: Great. Thanks for having us. We're cheerful. We love to hear from our volunteers. They consistently tell us they get more out of being a volunteer than they do from the work they have to do. So we're grateful that they're willing to listen to those stories and carry on with our vets.
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0: This Upper Michigan weather forecast is brought to you by Midtown Bakery in beautiful downtown Negaunee. They're not ordinary, they're extraordinary.
1: Well, it looks like we can expect to see a below-average day ahead for us here for today. As a cold front pushed through the region, we're only looking at highs getting us right around about the mid-40s, 20 degrees below average for this time of the year. Already starting to warm back up, though, by tomorrow as a warm front begins to push through the region, upper 50s expected, even getting up to a high of around about 60 degrees on Friday. Looks like we'll linger close to 60 as we get through the weekend ahead as well. It also looks like a fairly dry forecast until we get to the start of the weekend on Saturday with our next chance for rain showers rolling through. Our forecast, though, for today, skies will become mostly sunny with a high in the mid-40s, winds out of the north around 5 to 10 miles per hour. Tonight, mostly clear and a low near 34. By Thursday, sunshine, high 57 degrees. Friday, partial sunshine develops a high around 60. Saturday, we'll have a chance for rain showers, cloudy skies, a high 57 degrees. I'm meteorologist Jennifer Wojcicki for Marquette's Rockin' Eagle. Currently, it's 43.
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8: Well, it looks like we can expect to see a below-average day ahead for us here for today. As a cold front pushed through the region, we're only looking at highs getting us right around about the mid-40s, 20 degrees below average for this time of the year. Already starting to warm back up, though, by tomorrow as a warm front begins to push through the region, upper 50s expected, even getting up to a high of around about 60 degrees on Friday. Looks like we'll linger close to 60 as we get through the weekend ahead as well. It also looks like a fairly dry forecast until we get to the start of the weekend on Saturday with our next chance for rain showers rolling through. Our forecast, though, for today, skies will become mostly sunny with a high in the mid-40s, winds out of the north around 5 to 10 miles per hour, tonight mostly clear and a low near 34. By Thursday, sunshine high 57 degrees, Friday partial sunshine develops a high around 60. Saturday we'll have a chance for rain showers, cloudy skies, a high 57 degrees. I'm meteorologist Jennifer Wojcicki for Marquette's Rockin' Eagle. Currently it's 43.
6: 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Hey, we're just doing our job. The Rockin' Eagle.

0: Hey, it's Mitch Bolo. 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

0: Here's Marquette City Police School Resource Officer Nate King with a reminder that he's there when you or your favorite student needs help.
1: 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School does not have to be in session for any questions to be answered, so call us whenever if you have any questions or concerns. Whether it's the school year or the summertime, we're always available.
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1: Can't drink, can't draw, can't drown them away. 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

0: This Upper Michigan weather forecast is brought to you by the Falling Rock Cafe and Bookstore in Munising, one of the coolest craft coffee shops in Michigan. 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
1: Well, it looks like we can expect to see a below average day ahead for us here for today. As a cold front pushed through the region, we're only looking at highs getting us right around about the mid-40s, 20 degrees below average for this time of the year. Already starting to warm back up, though, by tomorrow as a warm front begins to push through the region, upper 50s expected, even getting up to a high of around about 60 degrees on Friday. Looks like we'll linger close to 60 as we get through the weekend ahead as well. It also looks like a fairly dry forecast until we get to the start of the weekend on Saturday with our next chance for rain showers rolling through. Our forecast, though, for today, skies will become mostly sunny with a high in the mid-40s, winds out of the north around 5 to 10 miles per hour. Tonight, mostly clear and a low near 34. By Thursday, sunshine, high 57 degrees. Friday, partial sunshine develops, a high around 60. Saturday, we'll have a chance for rain showers, cloudy skies, a high 57 degrees. I'm meteorologist Jennifer Wojcicki for Marquette's Rockin' Eagle.
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6: Well, it looks like we can expect to see a below average day ahead for us here for today. As a cold front pushed through the region, we're only looking at highs getting us right around about the mid-40s, 20 degrees below average for this time of the year. Already starting to warm back up, though, by tomorrow as a warm front begins to push through the region, upper 50s expected, even getting up to a high of around about 60 degrees on Friday. Looks like we'll linger close to 60 as we get through the weekend ahead as well. It also looks like a fairly dry forecast until we get to the start of the weekend on Saturday with our next chance for rain showers rolling through. Our forecast, though, for today, skies will become mostly sunny with a high in the mid-40s, winds out of the north around 5 to 10 miles per hour. Tonight, mostly clear and a low near 34. By Thursday, sunshine, high 57 degrees. Friday, partial sunshine develops, a high around 60. Saturday, we'll have a chance for rain showers, cloudy skies, a high 57 degrees. I'm meteorologist Jennifer Wojcicki for Marquette's Rockin' Eagle.
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1: Well, it looks like we can expect to see a below average day ahead for us here for today. As a cold front pushed through the region, we're only looking at highs getting us right around about the mid-40s, 20 degrees below average for this time of the year. Already starting to warm back up though by tomorrow as a warm front begins to push through the region, upper 50s expected, even getting up to a high of around about 60 degrees on Friday. Looks like we'll linger close to 60 as we get through the weekend ahead as well. It also looks like a fairly dry forecast until we get to the start of the weekend on Saturday with our next chance for rain showers rolling through. Our forecast though for today, skies will become mostly sunny with a high in the mid-40s, winds out of the north around 5 to 10 miles per hour, tonight mostly clear and a low near 34. By Thursday, sunshine high 57 degrees, Friday partial sunshine develops a high around 60. Saturday we'll have a chance for rain showers, cloudy skies, a high 57 degrees. I'm meteorologist Jennifer Wojcicki for Marquette's Rockin' Eagle. Currently, it's 42.
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2: Hi, everybody. This is Ann with another featured pet from You Pause. Misty. Misty is 24 pounds of pure tuxedo pattern magnificence. After losing her person, Misty has been keeping to herself here at You Pause. She's been tucked away in her kitty casa. She's having a little bit of a hard time, and that's understandable. There's a lot of change that happened. She's 8 years old, and we have a little secret, though. Once you reach in and start petting her and brushing her, she loves it so much. She rumbles her purr engine, and she rolls her little, well, it's a kind of a big belly. That's okay. Belly for a little rub, and she says, okay. Okay, I can trust you. We adore her here. And she's not asking for pity. She's looking for a partner who appreciates the quiet beauty of a cat who knows how to love deeply. She just needs some patience and some love. If you're interested, Misty has been sponsored by the Bargain Barn. Her adoption has been 100% paid for, meaning there's no cost to adopt this beautiful girl into your home. Thank you.
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0: Marquette City Police Captain Jim Finkbinder reminds you there are times when you're not allowed to ride any kind of bikes on downtown and 3rd Street sidewalks.
1: Basically, you can kind of follow the same type of hours that the parking is in the downtown area as a rule of thumb. Bikes should not be in the downtown area on the sidewalks, and for some common sense reasons, and one of them being somebody steps out from one of the local shops or is stepping out of a car from the passenger side after you park your car, there's nowhere for anybody to go, and people are going to get hurt, whether it happens to be the person getting in and out of the car, coming out of the shop, or even the person on the bike getting hurt. So basic rule of thumb, during the regular normal operating hours of stores and things in the downtown area, you shouldn't be riding a bike on the sidewalk. They belong on the road. That's where bikes should be more often than not.
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5: Well, it looks like we can expect to see a below average day ahead for us here for today. As a cold front pushed through the region, we're only looking at highs getting us right around about the mid-40s, 20 degrees below average for this time of the year. Already starting to warm back up, though, by tomorrow as a warm front begins to push through the region, upper 50s expected, even getting up to a high of around about 60 degrees on Friday. Looks like we'll linger close to 60 as we get through the weekend ahead as well. It also looks like a fairly dry forecast until we get to the start of the weekend on Saturday with our next chance for rain showers rolling through. Our forecast, though, for today, skies will become mostly sunny with a high in the mid-40s. Winds out of the north around 5 to 10 miles per hour. Tonight, mostly clear and a low near 34. By Thursday, sunshine, high 57 degrees. Friday, partial sunshine develops, a high around 60. Saturday, we'll have a chance for rain showers, cloudy skies, a high 57 degrees. I'm meteorologist Jennifer Wojcicki for Marquette's Rockin' Eagle. Currently, it's 42.
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2: A chance for you to take part in a very unique voluntary opportunity is coming up, and that is the subject of today's Did You Hear? Presented by Enbridge. Life takes energy. So to find out more, we have gotten in touch with Katie Maxson, who is the Chief of Public Affairs and Voluntary Service at the Oscar G. Johnson VA Medical Center in Iron Mountain. And Katie, you're looking for some help. Why don't you tell me what you're looking for?
6: Thanks, Jim. We are looking for some volunteer drivers in the Marquette area. Our DAV, Veteran Transportation Network up there, is seeking some support and help from drivers in the area that are willing to bring veterans to appointments.
2: Sometimes veterans, of course, have family members that they can rely on to get from Marquette to Iron Mountain. How often do you find that this kind of help is needed?
6: You know, quite honestly, more and more in rural settings like this, quite often, yes, veterans might have family members, but maybe those family members are working and or it's a spouse that maybe doesn't drive themselves or caregiver that can't drive. So they become reliant on other resources. So in the Marquette area, we have both a local van that transports the veteran from their home to our clinic in the Marquette area, as well as a regional van that transports veterans from the Marquette area to Iron Mountain. Overall, we transported over 1,400 veterans 141,000 miles last year across our entire catchment area. That includes Marquette. So lots of support.
2: I was going to say, that shows just exactly, I guess, the need that you have for drivers if you have that many people who are being transported.
6: You bet. And Marquette is our only catchment area in the UP that maintains both a local and regional van. So they're supporting two accesses to care for the veterans in that area. So we really, that's one of our more robust programs. So having extra drivers in that area is very critical for access to care.
2: Now, if someone is interested in volunteering as a driver for either of those programs, what do they need to do?
6: The easiest thing to do is to reach out to our driver coordinator in that area. We partner with the County Veterans Service Office there, and our driver coordinator, Erica, does a great job detailing what's involved, answering questions, and just kind of doing that preliminary discussion with volunteers that might be interested in helping out. Folks can reach her at 906-373-6191. Again, 906-373-6191.
2: And do volunteer drivers need any sort of special training or anything along those lines?
6: Oh, you bet. We do have, obviously, with federal volunteering, we do have some protocol that you go through. So volunteers can expect, obviously, to have a safe driving record history. And then from there, there's an onboarding process, obviously some paperwork, computer work. They are required to come to the Iron Mountain area to onboard with us. There's some physical that they have to participate in to be able to be qualified to drive. So there's definitely some hoops to jump through, but we do our best to make that as painless and easy as possible, and then also provide those services. Obviously, if they can ride the van down and get a little bit of training while they're doing it, we try to always make those things work cohesively so they feel like there's value added in giving us their time.
2: I can certainly imagine that. Now, you had mentioned that if people were interested, they can get a hold of Erica. Why don't you give us her phone number again? And one more time.
6: You bet. 906-373-6191. And for anyone who misses that and still would really love to volunteer, just reach out to the VA. You can find our number just about anywhere. Google it. Ask for voluntary service, and we'll get you to the right place and be able to provide that information for you as well.
2: Katie Maxson, who is the Chief of Public Affairs and Voluntary Service for the Oscar Johnson VA Medical Center in Iron Mountain, thanks for hopping on the phone with us and letting us know about this great volunteer opportunity.
6: Great. Thanks for having us. We're cheerful. We love to hear from our volunteers. They consistently tell us they get more out of being a volunteer than they do from the work they have to do. So we're grateful that they're willing to listen to those stories and carry on with our vets.
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0: It's the UP's longest afternoon drive. Blackstone Cherry, some five-finger death punch. It's Big Michael Kaufman in the door. It's a big old Wednesday. I'm glad to be here. We'll get a check of the weather and then get back to the rockin', because that's what we like to do. In fact, I've got a Mice and Men headed your way at the Copper Country's Rockin' Eagle.
1: This Upper Michigan weather forecast is brought to you by Midtown Bakery in beautiful downtown Negaunee. They're not ordinary. They're extraordinary.
2: So it looks like we can expect to see a below average afternoon ahead for us here for today. As that cold front pushed through the region, now a high pressure system is in control. Temperatures holding steady in the mid to upper 40s, 20 degrees below average for this time of the year. Already starting to warm back up though by tomorrow as a warm front begins to push through the region, upper 50s expected, even getting up to a high of around about 60 degrees on Friday. Looks like we'll linger close to 60 as we get through the weekend ahead as well. It also looks like a fairly dry forecast until we get to the start of the weekend on Saturday with our next chance for rain showers rolling through. Our forecast here this afternoon, mostly sunny skies with temperatures holding steady. Winds out of the north around 5 to 10 miles per hour. Tonight, mostly clear and a low near 34. By Thursday, sunshine, high 57 degrees. Friday, partial sunshine develops, a high around 60. Saturday, we'll have a chance for rain showers, cloudy skies, a high 57 degrees. I'm meteorologist Jennifer Wojcicki for Marquette's Rockin' Eagle. Currently, it's 42.
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Copper Country's Rockin' Eagle, more fun than a barrel of monkeys. And speaking of, Mitch and the Morning Strain back in tomorrow morning to get our unofficial kickoff of the weekend off the ground at the Copper Country's Rockin' Eagle.

0: Marquette City Police Captain Jim Finkbeiner reminds you there are a few things to remember when you're going out to take your dog for a walk.
1: You know, City Marquette, we follow the state rules, which means if your dog is in public, if it's not on private property, your private property, then it needs to be on a leash. It's a 6-foot leash is what the law states. And if you don't have your dog on a leash, then you can be ticketed. There's a couple of things in the City Marquette, too, that we have a really long shoreline, of course, and a lot of beaches and area. But all the bathing beaches in the City of Marquette, no dogs are allowed. And it doesn't make any difference if they're on a leash or not. And that's just for public health safety is the biggest reason. There are other places that dogs can be on a leash in other beach areas, just not in the city along those bathing beaches. The biggest thing is a lot of times we hear, you know, oh, I have control of my dog. He's a really good dog. He likes everybody. But we're still talking about animals, and not everybody's comfortable around animals, of course, too. And we can't always predict everything. So just the safest and most conscientious thing we can do as a person with an animal is to help people feel safe around my animal, and that's to have them on a leash where you know you have control of them all the time.
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7: So it looks like we can expect to see a below average afternoon ahead for us here for today. As that cold front pushed through the region, now a high pressure system is in control. Temperatures holding steady in the mid to upper 40s, 20 degrees below average for this time of the year. Already starting to warm back up though by tomorrow as a warm front begins to push through the region, upper 50s expected, even getting up to a high of around about 60 degrees on Friday. Looks like we'll linger close to 60 as we get through the weekend ahead as well. It also looks like a fairly dry forecast until we get to the start of the weekend on Saturday with our next chance for rain showers rolling through. Our forecast here this afternoon, mostly sunny skies with temperatures holding steady. Winds out of the north around 5 to 10 miles per hour. Tonight, mostly clear and a low near 34. By Thursday, sunshine, high 57 degrees. Friday, partial sunshine develops, a high around 60. Saturday, we'll have a chance for rain showers, cloudy skies, a high 57 degrees. I'm meteorologist Jennifer Wojcicki for Marquette's Rockin' Eagle. Currently, it's 42.
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1: UP's longest afternoon drive, the Copper Country's Rockin' Eagle, 98.7 and 106.9 Marquette with AC/DC, rock and roll ain't no noise pollution. They're going to be spreading that around the country this year. Yeah, AC/DC doing that big nationwide tour. Everybody's getting all jazzed up about it. We'll let you know if they get close. In the meantime, we're getting closer to 3 o'clock at the Copper Country's Rockin' Eagle, 98.7 and 106.9 Marquette.
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0: Copper Country's Rockin' Eagle, 98.7 and 106.9 Marquette, Ashes to New, I Prevail, got our 3 o'clock hour underway. Man, I turned around, I couldn't believe, I forgot it's coming up on Memorial Day weekend this weekend. Whatever your big plans are, take us along because we will add a little bit of zest to your weekend party, and be safe out there. Let's get a check of the weather, see what it's going to look like heading into the weekend. And then on the other side, I got some rock headed your way with Fozzie. Nita Strauss, too, coming up at the Copper Country's Rockin' Eagle. 98.7 and 106.9 Marquette.
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2: So it looks like we can expect to see a below average afternoon ahead for us here for today. As that cold front pushed through the region, now a high pressure system is in control. Temperatures holding steady in the mid to upper 40s, 20 degrees below average for this time of the year. Already starting to warm back up though by tomorrow as a warm front begins to push through the region, upper 50s expected, even getting up to a high of around about 60 degrees on Friday. Looks like we'll linger close to 60 as we get through the weekend ahead as well. It also looks like a fairly dry forecast until we get to the start of the weekend on Saturday with our next chance for rain showers rolling through. Our forecast here this afternoon, mostly sunny skies with temperatures holding steady. Winds out of the north around 5 to 10 miles per hour. Tonight, mostly clear and a low near 34. By Thursday, sunshine, high 57 degrees. Friday, partial sunshine develops, a high around 60. Saturday, we'll have a chance for rain showers, cloudy skies, a high 57 degrees. I'm meteorologist Jennifer Wojcicki for Marquette's Rockin' Eagle.
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4: This Upper Michigan weather forecast is brought to you by Marquette GMC. 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
5: So it looks like we can expect to see a below average afternoon ahead for us here for today. As that cold front pushed through the region, now a high pressure system is in control. Temperatures holding steady in the mid to upper 40s, 20 degrees below average for this time of the year. Already starting to warm back up though by tomorrow as a warm front begins to push through the region, upper 50s expected, even getting up to a high of around about 60 degrees on Friday. Looks like we'll linger close to 60 as we get through the weekend ahead as well. It also looks like a fairly dry forecast until we get to the start of the weekend on Saturday with our next chance for rain showers rolling through. Our forecast here this afternoon, mostly sunny skies with temperatures holding steady. Winds out of the north around 5 to 10 miles per hour. Tonight mostly clear and a low near 34. By Thursday, sunshine high 57 degrees. Friday, partial sunshine develops a high around 60. Saturday, we'll have a chance for rain showers, cloudy skies, a high 57 degrees. I'm meteorologist Jennifer Wojcicki for Marquette's Rockin' Eagle. Currently, it's 41.
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0: Copper Country's Rockin' Eagle, 98.7 and 106.9 Marquette, Motionless and White, some Evanescence back there, too. It's Big Michael Coffee with you, getting close to taking it to the house. I don't know about you, but I am ready. Did you see where Nashville's going to host Super Bowl 64? Yep. Following a unanimous vote by the NFL owners at the Spring League meeting. It's going to be the first time the city's hosted a Super Bowl, so I know they're going to be super excited there in Music City. We'll see. Another set, I'm excited about that. It's on the way at the Copper Country's Rockin' Eagle, 98.7 and 106.9 Marquette.
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What we've got here is failure to communicate. Some men you just can't reach. So you get what we had here last week, which is the way he wants it. Well, he gets it. I don't like it.

0: 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Let's get a check of the weather as we look forward to Memorial Day weekend. Yeah, it's coming around the corner at the Copper Country's Rockin' Eagle, 98.7 and 106.9 Marquette.
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2: So it looks like we can expect to see a below average afternoon ahead for us here for today. As that cold front pushed through the region, now a high pressure system is in control. Temperatures holding steady in the mid to upper 40s, 20 degrees below average for this time of the year. Already starting to warm back up though by tomorrow as a warm front begins to push through the region, upper 50s expected, even getting up to a high of around about 60 degrees on Friday. Looks like we'll linger close to 60 as we get through the weekend ahead as well. It also looks like a fairly dry forecast until we get to the start of the weekend on Saturday with our next chance for rain showers rolling through. Our forecast here this afternoon, mostly sunny skies with temperatures holding steady. Winds out of the north around 5 to 10 miles per hour. Tonight, mostly clear and a low near 34. By Thursday, sunshine, high 57 degrees. Friday, partial sunshine develops, a high around 60. Saturday, we'll have a chance for rain showers, cloudy skies, a high 57 degrees. I'm meteorologist Jennifer Wojcicki for Marquette's Rockin' Eagle. Currently, it's 41.
1: Here's Marquette City Police Patrol Captain Jim Finkbeiner with a reminder of what to do when you see flashing lights on a school bus.
3: 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And you shouldn't move your car until those red lights are off and the bus starts to actually move, because then you know that the bus driver has got everybody settled down and everything's good.
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9: So it looks like we can expect to see a below average afternoon ahead for us here for today. As that cold front pushed through the region, now a high pressure system is in control. Temperatures holding steady in the mid to upper 40s, 20 degrees below average for this time of the year. Already starting to warm back up though by tomorrow as a warm front begins to push through the region, upper 50s expected, even getting up to a high of around about 60 degrees on Friday. Looks like we'll linger close to 60 as we get through the weekend ahead as well. It also looks like a fairly dry forecast until we get to the start of the weekend on Saturday with our next chance for rain showers rolling through. Our forecast here this afternoon, mostly sunny skies with temperatures holding steady. Winds out of the north around 5 to 10 miles per hour. Tonight, mostly clear and a low near 34. By Thursday, sunshine, high 57 degrees. Friday, partial sunshine develops, a high around 60. Saturday, we'll have a chance for rain showers, cloudy skies, a high 57 degrees. I'm meteorologist Jennifer Wojcicki for Marquette's Rockin' Eagle. Currently, it's 40.

0: 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It's Big Michael Kaufman with you. It's about time for us to pack it in. We got your Big Ride at 5 coming up, fired up, ready to go at the Copper Country's Rocket Eagle, 98.7 and 106.9 Marquette.
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